0: Radio Mid-Antrim. Through the night.
1: You know what you're getting with a training course. Small talk about the weather.
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1: Donegal's favourite beach party is back. The Buncrana Music Festival returns Friday the 10th to Sunday the 12th of July. And this winning weekend on Q Radio, you could win a pair of weekend passes. 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

0: for adventure. Book your escape with the Gallen Group. It's closer than you think.
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0: It's Lucas Graham with Second Chance on Q Radio. And recently I saw a great interview on Tommy Tiernan with Niall Horan. And Niall Horan was talking about his time in One Direction, and even this solo career almost feels for him like a second chance. He's going to be doing two nights in the SSE Arena in Belfast in November, and he's our album spotlight artist, playing a track from his album every night this week. I'll tell you more soon on Q Radio. 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

a gorgeous track from James Arthur. That is Say You Won't Let Go on Q Radio. Okay, that one is taking us up to almost 20 to 11. It is Georgia here with you, keeping you company right up until midnight. And it is your 10s at 10. If you have just tuned in, I am playing you all the biggest and best tunes from the 2010s, just like that one. And I've got more of those on the way. Gym Class Heroes is coming up. But keeping it on that sort of love, don't let go sort of theme, here is Santana with The Game of Love.

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